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1: Wisdom of God in Christ Church and Joseph Abiodun Global Outreach joyfully invite you to the 33rd World Annual Convention 2026. Join us as we celebrate 33 years of grace and 33 years of impact through six unforgettable days of worship, powerful teachings, fervent prayers, and life-transforming encounters with God. This year's theme is The Lord's Great Deliverance from Psalm 18, verse 50. From Tuesday, September 8th through Sunday, September 13th, 2026, pastors, leaders, workers, and believers from many nations will gather at WGCC Christ City Camp along the Sango Itaroko Border Expressway, Ayatoro Ilashatown, Ogun State, Nigeria. Daily sessions begin with the morning summit at 8:30 a.m., the afternoon summit at 2:30 p.m., and the evening summit at 5 p.m. Come and experience God's unfailing love, supernatural deliverance, and the power of His presence. Don't miss it. This year will be bigger and better in the mighty name of Jesus Christ. Ministering Apostle Joseph Olushola A. Abiodun, Founder, President of WGCC, Hostess, Prophetess Ruth O. Abiodun, with other anointed men of God.
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3: Let's go. Let's go. Let's go. Let's go. Let's go. Let's go. Let's go. Let's go. Let's go. Let's go. Let's go. Let's go. Let's go. Let's go. Let's go. Let's go. Let's go. Let's go. Let's go. Let's go. Let's go. Let's go. Let's go. Let's go. Let's go. Let's go. Let's go. Let's go. Let's go. Let's go. Let's go. Let's go. Let's go. Let's go. Let's go. Let's go. Let's go. Let's go. Let's go. Let's go. Let's go. Let's go. Let's go. Let's go. Let's go. Let's go. Let's go. Let's go. Let's go. Let's go. Let's go. Let's go. Let's go. Let's go. Let's go. Let's go. Let's go. Let's go. Let's go. Let's go. Let's go. Let's go. Let's go. Let's go. Let's go. Let's go. Let's go. Let's go. Let's go. Let's go. Let's go. Let's go. Let's go. Let's go. Let's go. Let's

0: 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Edabo.
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